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1: 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When the thunder starts and the sky goes dark, watch the light come bursting through the clouds.
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Left you alone for the battle. 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

0: 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Come let us go up. Come let us go up to the
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